excuse me, we are two. 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Oh my God. I tell you, man, I came here every Friday. I'm not gonna pay tonight, all right? Excuse me, may I speak with Mark? He's not here yet? Okay, is Joshua here? I'm a friend of Joshua.

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0: 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Umbaba umbaba combat boy, do red day, do red day. 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Let the weather head up. 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Tip it, unos, dos, tres, cuatro.
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Please enter correct password to activate the program. You are connected. Please enter code for selected destination.

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You know, it didn't take long before the word got around. First come, first serve. Just take what you found. They fought for their world and they paid with their lives. Stood proud to the end in the face of all those lies. 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